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0: 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Montreal, 5, 9, 3, 4, 3, 8, 0.
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1: United 182, you don't seem to be connected with the right sensor to the OC. I tried a few times to send it to you via the OC. If you could try to log up and log on again, address Charlie Zulu. 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

0: Can you place right down to 375 any reports to 34 or 36?
1: Stand by. Press that 1625, how's your ride? Roger. Air Canada 375, I have no reports. I thought it was 340, I thought it was 360, it's reported.
0: Air Canada 340, Air
1: Canada 375. Air Canada 375.

0: Canada 374, climb to flight level 343. Air Canada 375, I'm in the recap. You are clear to flight level 343.
1: I just thought you said to Air Canada 374, just wanted to confirm. So Air Canada 375, clear to 343.
0: Which at 6075, traffic at your 10 o'clock, 16 miles, is become very Dreamliner, 1,000 feet above, caution, flight level.
2: Copy, Mark, West Jet 675, we got the Monty County.
0: Okay, so line 7, I think I have a 0 star, aren't one, and I can't rest, but concept is difficult.

0: Good evening, Arctic 118. Top through flight level 245 for Rachel.
1: Arctic 118, one passenger. Hello, good evening. I'm out of 320.
0: Top flight level 320. Thank you, Arctic 118.
1: Arctic 118, Brendan. One flight level, call me on 1348.
0: Flex level over to 348. Arctic 118.
2: Montreal United 901 Heavy, flight level 370.
1: United 901, roger.

0: Canada 375 is the right bidder?
1: It is, yes, sir. Just a couple hundred above 320 for Canada 375.
0: Canada 375, roger. Thank you for the report. Contact Winnipeg Center 911-337. Good night.
1: 1337 is Canada 375, sir.

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1: Air Canada 68, go ahead.
0: I'm wondering, any chance of a shortcut anywhere we're trying to catch up on time, please?
1: Air Canada 68, I'm afraid I cannot approve more direct for now, but you'll be speaking with the next sector in maybe 5 minutes or so, and I'll let them know.
0: Awesome, thank you very much.

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0: McKellar, 218 is level 320 on 33.
1: All right, take care, 118, Roger.

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1: Virgin, 21 kilo heavy, Montreal Center, roger, good evening.

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0: Montreal Delta 42 Heavy, level 370.
1: Delta 42 Heavy, Montreal Center, roger, good evening.

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1: United 901, go ahead.
0: I'd like to request flight level 390.
1: United 901, climb flight level 390.
0: Climb flight level 390, United 901.
1: Got you.

0: Trail Center, United 953 Heavy, play level 370.
1: United 953 Heavy, Montreal Center. 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
0: Do you have any right reports, Lieutenant? Shamrock 9 and Whiskey Mike?
1: Shamrock 9, Whiskey Mike, some very occasional light shots north of your track, but no complaints on your route, all the route.
0: Good hours, Mike, for now, just checking for a hit. I'll let you know if it changes. Thank you, Shamrock 9, Whiskey Mike.
1: That's it.
2: Good evening, Kilo 602, Monday, flight level 370.
1: KNM 602 Heavy, Montreal Center, roger, good evening.

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1: FedEx 5217 Heavy, Montreal Center, roger, good evening.
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0: Sebring, Montreal, United 194 Heavy, flight level 35 stairs.
1: United 194 Heavy, Montreal Center, roger, good evening.
2: Sorry, stuff on you there. It's WestJet 569, flight level 340. Good evening.
1: WestJet 569, Montreal Center. Roger. Good evening.
2: Bonjour, Montreal. Delta 142 Heavy, 50370.
1: Delta 142 Heavy, Montreal Center. Roger.

0: 3390.
1: Finnair 20 Heavy, Montreal Center, Roger. Good evening.
0: Thank you. Good evening.

0: Victor, good morning, and we keep going to the Sink Kids Festival. 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

0: Canyon Navy 944 Heavy, Montreal Center, good evening. Your transmission was very weak. 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
1: Alright, we'll try again. 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
1: November 165, Quebec Sierra, Montreal Center, Roger, good evening.

0: Have a good evening, Lufthansa 447 Heavy, maintaining flight level 390.
1: Lufthansa 447 Heavy, Montreal Center, roger. Good evening. After 48 North, 80 West, they're proceeding to right out.
0: Lufthansa 447, after 48 North, 080 West, direct position right out. Thank you.
1: Roger.

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1: We're proceeding direct to Kinla, and we did not get our RCL off. 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
2: Evening, Delta 258 Heavy, flight level 370.
0: Delta 258 Heavy, Montreal Center, Roger, good evening.

0: good evening. I'm from 6734 Heavy, Flight 3400 to Lake.
1: Call 6734 Heavy, Montreal Center, Montreal.

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1: 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Gander, FedEx 5217, heading level 340.
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1: Alpha 162, Heavy Montreal Center, good evening.
0: Good evening. Alpha Roger.
1: No complaints so far, do you have turbulence?
0: We did a little bit earlier, about 5-8 minutes earlier, but now it's moving out.
1: Okay, you should be good in like 6 minutes.

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0: Requesting flight 2, flight number 3, to Mexico 0626.
1: Echo Mexico 0626, flight 2, flight level 380.
0: Flying to flight level 380, Mexico 0626, thank you.
2: Montreal Center, United 968 Heavy, level 350, light chop.
1: United 968 Heavy, Montreal Center, bonjour, have got no reports ahead, keep me advised.
2: Say the last part again, United 968 Heavy.
1: United 968, I do not have any reports of turbulence along your route of flight tonight, keep me advised.
2: United 968 Heavy, welcome.
1: Papa 260, Montreal Center. Good evening.

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0: That is 4-4, go ahead.
1: Yes, ma'am. The last 10 minutes or so, we began to pick up some continuous lighting, occasional monitoring.

0: Montreal, you're at 4-4.
1: That is 4-4, go ahead.
0: Yes, ma'am. The last 10 minutes or so, we began to pick up some continuous light occasional monitor turbulence. It's beginning to smooth out now. You know, your Roger Ford's down the road.
1: Stand by. United 194, how's the right? That's level 370. Do you have turbulence?
2: United 194, so far it's smooth, just a pocket of occasional light here or there.
1: Okay, Roger, thank you. United 4-4, so I do not have any reports around your position at level 350, but ahead of any traffic, let's say in about 10 minutes ahead of your position at level 370, mostly smooth, occasional light.
0: Okay, thank you very much. It's smooth at the moment. We'll let you know.
1: Patrick.

0: at United 194 for whoever was asking behind us. You know, just started picking up a little bit more than light here.
1: United 194, roger, thank you.
2: Thanks, guys.

0: 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Good evening, 6734 Victor.
1: Alpha 6734, Roger.

0: All-American 906 Heavy, Flight Level 370.
1: American 906 Heavy, Montreal Center, good evening.
2: Montreal, good morning, Guitaro 621 Heavy, Level 370.
1: Guitaro 621 Heavy, Montreal Center, good evening.
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0: Montreal, good evening. United 923 Heavy, level 370.
1: United 923 Heavy, Montreal Center, bonjour.

0: I-0656, it's up to you actually. Direct to Tesla is direct to the Ocean Entry Point, but if you want to go direct to Grid and after that direct to Tesla, that's also fine with me.
1: Okay, great. We'll just go direct to Grid and then Tesla for I-0656.
0: I-0656, Roger. And you said the reason for that is turbulence?
1: Just more favorable to the wind for a few points. Actually,
0: sure.

0: Imperial Delta 50 Heavy level 370.
1: Delta 50 Heavy Montreal Center, good evening. Proceed direct to 601 course.
0: 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Present position to Pinzo on course, Delta 50 Heavy.

0: Montreal Center, United 990 Heavy, level 330.
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0: 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Canada 337.
1: Hunter, Francis 67-34. Heavy. Good evening. Flight number 340.
0: Air France 67-34.

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1: FedEx 9142, Heavy, Montreal Center, hello.

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0: Scheduled to climb up here to 3402, like this, or you get the flight off here at 32, you have to ride to 34.
1: Oh, no complaints ahead.
0: Let's request 3-4-0, please bring down 3-3-7.
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0: 5-0-3-4-0, Air Canada, 3-3-7, thank you.

0: Canada 337. Is this better, higher?
1: Yeah, a little bit better. Still in the middle of my top.
0: Canada 337, Roger. Thank you for the report. 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
0: Canada 338, Madame Morin, bonsoir. Vous êtes capable de vous connecter, c'est PDSC, l'adresse de Charlie, Uniforme Lima.

0: Delta Sierra Montreal Center. Hello, I checked heavy and could you try to log off to TLC and log on again? It's not working on our side. Address is Charlie, Uniform, Lima.
1: Charlie,
0: Uniform,
1: Uniform, Charlie, Uniform, Lima, what's up?

0: American 1-904 Heavy, flight level 370, CPDLC.
1: American 194 Heavy, Montreal Center. Hello, Cricket Air 2 Savory, encore.
0: I believe you said Memphis on course, or did you say something else?
1: American 194 direct to Savory, encore.
0: Yeah, thank you much. Savory, direct after oceanic entry. Yeah, we do appreciate that. We're going direct now. American 1-904.

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0: Eric Savory on course, American 136.

0: 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Good morning. 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
0: 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And American 136 to your Mach number.
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1: National Cargo 807, flight level 340.
0: National Cargo 807, heavy, moi, officer, bonjour.
2: Montreal, UPS 238, heavy, 340.
0: UPS 238, heavy, moi, officer, bonjour.

0: in 194 heavy. We're getting light turbulence, borderline moderate chop here at 37. Do you happen to know when that starts to slow down?
1: American 194, unfortunately, I do not. That's the first report in that sector. If you wish to climb, descend, let me know if available.
0: Yeah, we're going to stay here, but just thought you might have a report. We'll let you know when it slows down.

American 136, same here with our right at 370. American 136, roger. Yeah, that makes sense. Don't have a duration yet, so we'll wait on for the reports.

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1: FedEx 9142, go ahead.
0: FedEx 9142, request climb flight level 360.
1: FedEx 9142, climb the flight level 360.
0: Climb level 360, FedEx 9142.
1: Roger.

0: 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How's it right now?
1: It's just improved for American 194.
0: Roger, thank you.
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1: FedEx 5380, heavy, may I have some distance?
0: Montreal, United 948370.
1: United 948 heavy, may I have some distance?

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1: National Cargo 807 Heavy, Montreal Center, bonjour. American 1 at 36, Montreal. American 1 at 36, you are getting a Federal 380 for the crossing. However, I'm going to have to find you before that for traffic. Are you able 380 anytime?
2: Yeah, we can do 380 now, American 136.
1: Let's do that for American 1 at 36, climb the Federal 380.
2: American 380, American 1.

0: Carolina, Delta 116. The traffic at your 9 o'clock to 8 mile is slowly converging. It's a Dreamliner 1,000 feet above. American 1 at 36, the traffic for you is at your 2 o'clock at 7 mile and northbound to Airbus 330, CR 1,000 feet above.
1: Inside American 136. And Delta 116, we have the traffic inside.

0: Bonjour, Cathay 831 Delta, Bravo 31 Delta.
1: Cathay 831 Delta, Roger.

0: using Montreal, flight ship 651, and we got a 413 for 450.
1: Flight ship 651, Montreal, very good.

0: Montreal, Delta 144 heavy.
1: Delta 144, go ahead.
0: Have you had any ride reports in this area? We've just been getting continuous for the last few minutes here.
1: We did have a report a bit earlier. That was probably a drag though, but it was light with us at 3-7 double borderline moderate time. It lasted for somewhere between 5 to 7 minutes.
0: Okay, copy that, thank you.

0: good evening on 730, lifting for that level 320, you're on City DRC.
1: And on 730, heavy, Montreal, good evening.

0: Flight Jet 651, go ahead.
1: Yes, just reporting flight level 450 level.
0: Roger, thank you. And when I got you, Flight Jet 651, just direct to hoist.
1: Direct to hoist, Flight Jet 651.

0: 912, flight level 330. Just had some continuous light shock, just started splitting out for us. How the runs ahead?
1: This is 912, Montreal Center, bonjour. In this area, only report I have is light shock at 320. It lasted for 5 minutes.
0: All right, thank you.

0: 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Good morning, it's United 760 Heavy at flight level 370.
1: United 760 Heavy, Montreal Center, good evening.
0: Good evening.

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1: Turkish 5, Romeo, heavy, Moya Center, good evening.

0: 6L, Giovanni turbulence for South Longa Route.
1: Chabok 960, so only report I have is 50 miles on the notice track, Lexington 370, lasting 4-5 minutes.
0: Okay, that's copied. Getting light at long Chabok 960.
1: Roger, so yeah, so it lasted for 5 minutes. I got no other reports, higher or lower.
0: Hello, much appreciated, Chabok 960.

0: Under center, good morning, Sun Kanga 2544, level 330.
1: Southern Cargo at 25 and 44, heavy Moyan center, good evening.

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1: The 831 Delta, go ahead.
0: Cathay 831 Delta, request climb level 330.
1: Cathay 831 Delta, climb ascent level 330.
0: Climb level 330, Cathay 831 Delta, thank you.
2: Montreal, hello, Shamrock 952 Heavy, flight level 374.
1: Shamrock 952 Heavy, Montreal Center, good evening.
0: Montreal, good morning, it's United 760 Heavy, flight level 370, some light to occasional moderate stop.
1: United 760, yes, under condition, the load reported a bit earlier, it should last for 5 minutes, 5 to 7 minutes.
0: United 760, thank you.
1: And a Delta 80, Montreal.
3: Go ahead for Delta 80.
1: Delta 80, you might encounter some light just reported at 370 lasting for 5 to 10 minutes. No other reports on this route, higher or lower.
3: Yeah, we're just coming out of an area of light turbulence there for Delta 80.
1: Roger.

0: 32 Heavy, level 340.
1: AFM Yaw 1, 32 Heavy, Montreal Center, bonjour.
0: 1-8.
1: United 262, Montreal.

0: Hotel, United 260.
1: Crossing 75 west. Can expect 5/7 of light tenants at 370 smooth at 390. No reports yet.
0: Take 390 for United 262 heavy.
1: Message 262, Roger, climb to 390.
0: Climb flight level 390, United 262 heavy.

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1: Cathay 831 Delta, roger.

0: center, UPS 214, flight level 340.
1: UPS 214, heavy Montreal center, bonjour.

0: Montreal Center. Good morning, Captain 829er, maintaining flight level 330.
1: Captain 829er, heavy Montreal Center, good evening.
0: Good evening.

0: 912.
1: Bedford 912, go ahead.
0: Yeah, just start picking up some continuous light, occasional moderate turbulence here at 330. Do you have any ground reports around us?
1: No, only report I have on your route is around 70 west, light within for 10 minutes at 370. That's the only report I have.
0: Okay, thank you.

0: going to be I don't know if it's going to be a little teenager.
1: That's the 7650 heavy Montreal Central Bonjour.
2: Bonjour Center, good morning, Coronel Andrew, 6 heavy, maintain your flight number 300.
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0: Hi, do you have any Rory reports in this area? We're just in some light chops currently.
1: Going to be light chops and light events for the next 10 minutes. The report is at 370, smooth at 390. No reports below at this time.
0: Okay, thank you for the information.
2: Bombardier 7-7, morning, Turkish 6019 and heavy, maintaining flight level 340.
1: Turkish 6019 heavy, Montreal Center, bonjour.

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1: Turkish 181 Heavy, Moyal Center, bonjour.

0: Montreal United 926 Heavy, flight level 370.
1: The 926 Heavy, Montreal Center, bonsoir.
2: Montreal 334, flight level 390.
1: Jet 334 Heavy, Montreal Center, good evening. Would you like to stay on your flight, man, or would you like to be direct to the cabin?
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1: to Jet 334, roger, so proceed direct to AirTAC, of course.

0: 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November 121, Charlie Lima, 10450.
1: November 121, Charlie Lima, Montreal, good evening.

0: 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This is Jupiter 981 Heavy, maintaining class level 380.
1: Jupiter 981 Heavy, Boreal Center, good evening.

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1: 1-3-3, and say again the rest of the 601-9er.
0: 1-3-3-0-2, 3-3-0-2.
1: 1-3-3, decimal 0-2, for the 601-9er.
2: Montreal United at 930 heavy flight level 370.
0: This is a 930 heavy Montreal Center.
1: Montreal Center, good morning, Turkey 6019 heavy maintaining flight level 340.
0: Turkish 6019, Roger.
2: Montreal Center, Ivan 031, maintain flight level 290.
0: Ivan 031, heavy Montreal Center.

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1: Cafe 843, heavy, Montreal, center, Roger, bonjour.

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0: 1 Angoria, this is Egypt Air, Mariner 81, heavy maintaining flight 7380.
1: Egypt Air, Mariner 81, heavy control center, roger, hello.

0: 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Cafe 811 Heavy, Travel 350.
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1: United 926, roger. So, new birding will be Oceanic Entry Point, AirSec, myself, Uniform, Romeo, Tango, Alpha, Kilo, then direct, 0 North, 50 West, 61 North, 40 West, 61 North, 30 West, 61 North, 20 West. At 6, myself, Alpha, Tango, Sierra, India, X-ray, Akibo, Alpha, Kilo, India, Victor, Oscar. Go ahead with the brief.
0: Can you spell the last 6 again, please?
1: Of course. After at 6, it's Akibo, Alpha, Kilo, India, Victor, Oscar, United 926.
0: Okay, United 926, it's ERTAC, North 60 West 050, North 61 West 40, North 61 West 30, North 61 West 20, at 6, Akibo.
1: United 92635 is correct. So you're now cleared from present position, direction of attack, and follow the routing I give you.
0: Okay, present position, direct ERTAC, and then as just now cleared, United 926.
1: United 926, roger.
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2: 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Clear direct to our destination, Echo Tango Alpha Romeo, via New Entry Point Alpha Victor Uniform Tango India, then North 59 West 050, North 60 West 040, North 60 West 030, North 60 West 020, and then the last 2 points, T6.
0: Okay, so reach 334 after 20 West, it's Malik, Bravo, Alpha, Lima, India, X-ray. And after Malik, it's 9X, November, India, November, Echo, X-ray. Reach 334.
2: Bravo, Alpha, Lima, X-ray, and then November, India, November, Echo, X-ray.
0: I'm not quite sure of the previous one. So after 20 West, Valix, Bravo, Alpha, Lima, India, X-ray, 9X, November, India, November, Echo, X-ray.
2: Okay, my apologies. Valix, Bravo, Alpha, Lima, India, X-ray. Then 9X, November, India, November, Echo, X-ray.
0: Beach 334, Roger. Our readback is correct, so you're now cleared from present position direct to Abudi, and after Abudi, the new routing I gave you.
2: Alright, clear present position direct to Abudi at the time, and then the direct routing is a little bit back. 334.

0: Charlie Quest.
1: I'm at the call again, please. Go ahead.
2: Reach 334, after point 9X, we'd like to put point Papa on request. Tango, Oscar, Papa, Papa, Alpha.
1: It's 1C with to me. It's on the other side of the ocean, sir. So maybe put the request to Gander. You'll be talking to them in approximately 15 minutes to 15 minutes. And they will coordinate that with the next picture on the other side.
2: Sounds good. Thanks.

0: Can you say again the entry point and after at 6?
1: United 930 affirmative. Ocean entry point, Fairfax, Uniform Romeo Tango Alpha Kilo. And the last point after at 6 is Activo Alpha Kilo India Victor Oscar.

0: Uniform Romeo Tango Alpha Kilo, then 60 north, 50 west, then 61 north, 40 west, then 61 north, 30 west, then 61 north, 20 west, at 6, Alpha Tango Sierra India X-ray, Akibo Alpha Kilo India Victor Oscar, United 930.
1: United 930, read back direct to you, and answer from present position, direct aircraft, and the new routing I gave you.
0: Alright, present position clear, direct AirTAC, United 930.
2: Montreal, Center, Morning West State, 818, level 390.
1: West State, 818, Montreal Center, roger.

0: 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Goodbye.
1: 121.122, Turkish 6019.
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1: 121.22, Turkish 6019.
2: Montreal, good morning, Cafe 843, heavy, flight level 350.
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0: Okay, join Seabird Minor Zero Whiskey here. Is that correct?
1: It is, of course. This is 9-0 Whiskey here.
0: This is Minor Zero Whiskey Heavy, Montreal Center. Good morning. Cafe 844 Heavy, Montreal Center, roger.
1: Thank you,
0: Shamrock Minor, Mike Yankee Heavy, Montreal Center, roger, bonjour.

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1: FedEx 5066 Heavy, Montreal Center, roger, bonjour.
0: Bonjour. Montreal Center, good morning, Air Canada 43 Heavy, 380.
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1: Air Canada 364, Montreal Center, roger, good morning. Metro 580, traffic center almost 12 o'clock now, 9 miles southwestbound. If you're going 777 and 1250 above, that's in behind caution, wait turbulence possible. Metro 580, did you copy traffic?
2: Traffic is circled, just down 86.
1: Air Canada 43, traffic at your 3 o'clock, 5 miles to southeastbound, they're going 737,000 feet below.
3: Traffic is tight, Air Canada 43.

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0: Over here, line is running to 320.
1: Stand by.

0: Lieutenant, good morning. What is this? 817 heading to Silas. Yeah.
1: Port Express 817 heavy, Central Trail Center. Roger, Motel.

0: Go ahead.
1: Do you have a radio report on our route?
0: I know some light shots here and there earlier, but nothing else reported.
1: That's good. Thank you. Yes, then we got light shots moderate.
0: Okay, it's light to moderate now?
1: Yes, light and moderate, yes.
0: Oh, okay. Sorry to hear that. Did you want to try something else?
1: Negative. Thank you.
0: Roger.

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1: Cafe 843, roger.
0: Montreal, Japan, 3 heavy, seek to Edmonton, 1184.
1: Roger.

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0: 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Goodbye.
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1: American 134, Sydney, Montreal, Center, roger, good morning.
0: Good morning, that's coming up now.

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1: Toronto 3442, great night, that is 363.

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0: Mustad 568 Montreal Center, roger. I missed the, not sure if it's Air Canada 332. Roger, it's very weak.
1: How about no question about
0: a little bit better, thank you.

0: 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MLS 61 Heavy, Delta 360.
1: Emirates 221 Heavy, Montreal Center, roger.

0: go ahead.
1: So, you had any tablet support here, 390?
0: Negative, nothing at all.
1: Okay, yeah, only live at the moment. 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
1: 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Good morning.

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1: Yeah, 93 Charlie, hit the other one, Sonny Motor.
0: 93 Charlie.
1: Joking, Sonny Sonny 2, Crest, Bubba Clock, 15 miles, Northbound Challenger, 503, Sonny Zone.
2: Thank you, Project Comp, 556.
1: Traffic, Bubba Clock, 14 miles, Northbound Challenger, 503, Sonny Zone.
2: Traffic, 14, copy, thank you, 10.55.
1: Medevac, traffic 0 is on, who's near the west, Dreamliner, above Quasimodo.

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0: I'm requesting flight level 380, EPS 204.
1: EPS 204, flight level 380.
0: 380, EPS 204, thanks.

0: it's Golf Romeo Juliet, Romeo 320.
1: Golf Romeo Juliet, Romeo, Metro Center, good morning.

0: Québec 10 000 avant que ça fixe 2h15, direction sud-ouest 767 et on va le voir 4 heures.
1: On vient de Québec 10 000 avant.
0: Full Express 376, traffic 12 o'clock, 12 miles northbound, Challenger 3-5.
1: 76, check out of the site, thanks.
0: Romeo Juliet, Romeo, would you like to copy? Could you watch that special, that's 1117?
2: Hi, yes sir, we would like that.
0: Hunter, wind 200 at 3, visibility 3/8 of a mile, in fog. Ceiling broken 400. Broken 25,000, temperature 3.3, altimeter 3026.
2: Okay, we copy that, essentially 3/8 of a mile, 400 feet for Romeo Juliet Romeo. Thanks.

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1: Flight level 360, thanks for all the questions.

0: Hill, Sunset, good morning, Emirates 30 Yankee Super, flight level 380.
1: Emirates 30 Yankee Super, Matthew Sunner, good morning. Route amendment, when you're ready, just want to confirm that you, after Roswell, you have the IMEVA 9 arrival.
0: Affirm, Emirates 30 Yankee.
1: Emirates 30 Yankee, Roger, proceed direct Roswell.
0: Okay, direct to Roswell, and then we have the IMEVA 9 arrival after that, Emirates 30 Yankee.
1: Roger.

0: operator at 9561.
1: Yeah,
0: I was just letting you know we're switching from 124-425. This is number 5 in CCLC. Thank you very much. 21.
1: Roger, bye bye. Québec, this is Canada. Contactez-moi sur 1-4.

0: Imperial, good morning. Crania 24, Naira, have you maintained flight 350 to Beirut?
1: Crania 24, Naira, have you maintained flight 350 to Beirut?

0: Montreal Romeo, Julie Romeo.
1: Yes, sir.
0: Hey, do you got the latest Callaway? We're thinking if the fog doesn't lift, if the weather's okay up at a Callaway, we'll make that our alternate. We'll go there.
1: Yeah, it is ready to come.
0: Yeah, ready to come.
1: Roger, Callaway at 1100, wind 330 at 3, wind variable 310-030. Visibility 30 miles, few clouds 6,000, few clouds 24,000, temperature 7.4, altimeter 3010.
0: Okay, we'll put your alternate to Iqaluit, and if it's still ugly as we're getting up towards Kujawak, we'll go there.
1: Romeo, Roger, and you wish to remain at 320 for now?
0: We'll remain at 320 for now for Romeo, Julie, Romeo.
1: Roger.

0: 5-3 Mike Heavy. Very good morning, maintaining level 380.
1: Did you have 5-3 Mike Heavy on something over?
0: Jet 5-3 Mike. Control, Center Bonjour, Qatar 8172 Heavy, flight level 360.
1: Cherry 8172 Heavy on something over.

0: Romeo, this is Romeo Metro.
1: Yeah, go ahead.
0: The low level just called me and they said the CFR departure just took off from Kutuak. So conditions are probably getting better. I don't have any update on the sequence, but you can call them on 122.3 and then he will give you an update.
1: Okay, we're going to go over there for a second and get the update for Romeo.

0: Roger, Julie Romeo.
1: Go ahead.
0: Yeah, I just talked to the operator there, and he said there really hasn't changed digits anywhere from 1/8 to 3/8, and a ragged low ceiling. I'm thinking we may just head towards Iqaluit.
1: Romeo, Roger, and proceed direct to Iqaluit Airport. Temporal 320.
0: Okay, I'll maintain 320 and direct to Iqaluit for Romeo, Julie, Romeo.

0: Roger, Romeo, for direction of flight. 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
1: It'll be 330. 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
1: 3397, Canada 343.
0: 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Canada 343, runner.

0: radar, Bonjour, heading at 7 Mike, Foxtrot Super Level 380, inbound Mike Tango.
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1: WestJet 61, Montreal Center, good morning. 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

0: 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We're just 761, flight rule 380.
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0: Montreal Center, good morning. Charlie, Foxtrot, Kilo Bravo Charlie, flight level 215, climbing 280.
1: Foxtrot, Kilo Bravo Charlie, Montreal Center, good morning. Climbing level 380.
0: Flight level 380, Kilo Bravo Charlie.
2: Juliet, Romeo up on 34E.
1: Romeo, Romeo, Roger.

0: Montreal, good morning, United 958 Heavy, flight level 360.
1: United 958 Heavy, Montreal, good morning.

0: Romeo, Juliet, Romeo, Montreal, do you need the 12 o'clock weather for Italy?
1: Sure, we'll take that for Romeo, Juliet, Romeo.
0: Roger, are you ready to copy?
1: Ready to copy.
0: Right, so tell us weather at 12 Zulu. The winds are calm. The visibility is 30 miles. Few at 6,000. Few at 4,000. Temperature is 8, 2.4. Altimeter 3008.

0: And we check it all okay for Romeo, Juliet Romeo.
1: Yes, sir.
2: 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When you get a moment, please log on with Montreal CPDLC, Charlie Zulu Uniform Lima.

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1: It's just 669 Molyneux, it's been a good morning. Delta 261, what's your? Bill Bravo, Charlie, what is the Mach number in the cruise?
0: Currently 7-0, we probably should get 7-2, 7-3 once we lose a little bit of weight.
1: Okay, so currently 7-1?
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1: Say again, please, for Delta 261.
0: Delta 261, climb flight level 360.
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1: Montreal Center American 135 Heavy, flight level 360.
0: American 135 Heavy, Montreal Center, good morning.

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0: Charles Meyer, Bonjour, Air Canada 919 Heavy, flight level 380.
1: Air Canada 919 Heavy, long afternoon, good morning. Québec 1, Jérôme Alavac, lorsque près, descendu au niveau de vol 290. 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
0: Montréal, un 3227, Québec 2, Québec. Montreal, good morning. United, Niner 84 Heavy, flight level 340.
1: United, Niner 84 Heavy, we'll answer this one.

0: Kilo Bravo Charlie, the Mach number is still Mach 70.
1: Set up a little bit. We're at 7-2 now for Kilo Bravo Charlie.
0: Okay, Roger, thank you.

0: Romeo, Juliet Romeo, contact Montreal Center on 13455. Good morning.
1: 3455, have a great day.
0: Thanks, Susan.
1: Monterey Center, good morning. Japan Air 6 Heavy, maintain flight number 390.
0: Japan Air 6 Heavy, monitor center, good morning.

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0: Hotel Bravo Charlie, contact Edmonton Center at 13207. Good morning.
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2: United 945 heavy, level 360.
1: United 945 heavy, Montreal Center, hello.

0: Montreal, 7995A. We're picking up continuous life signal monitors 360. How are you right there?
1: United 958, I've had no reports all morning actually. Higher and lower are available if you
0: need. Hey, we'd like to put 380 on request to United 958.
1: United 958, Roger, flight level 380, and if you give me a ride report, I would appreciate it.
0: Okay, climb 380, and we'll give you a ride to the United 958. Thank you.

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1: FedEx 25, WMIS, good morning.
0: 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Montreal Center, good day, 913, flight level 360.
1: For Canada, 913, MIS, good morning. United 958, how's the ride?
0: Just about to call you, it's right here at 380.

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1: Mac 1 3 Fox, open.
0: Yeah, I guess continuous light shop at 360. Do you have any reports?
1: I don't know how long it lasts. I've not had much traffic go through, but I know just south of you, 38 is smooth if you want traffic.
0: Actually, try to ask 380. 135,
1: 135,
0: 380. Montreal, Medic 5050, heavy flight level 340, so far smooth.
1: FedEx, 5050, roger.
0: Montreal, good morning to America, 960, 960, heavy flight level 400.
1: American 960, roger.

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1: Passing 201, Montreal Center, Roger, good morning. Climb field flight level 290.
0: Flight level 290, passing 201, good morning.
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1: Passer 201, go ahead.
0: Press 201 requesting to level up 240, level 240 for pressurization. Sure.
1: Cool, passer 201, Roger, okay, maintain, stand by.

0: SN201,
1: Roger, and confirm you have a pressurization problem?
0: Pressurization problem, Bassett 201.
1: SN201, Roger.
2: Montreal, FedEx 5050.
1: FedEx 5050, go ahead.
2: Yes, do you have ROD reports at 360?
1: FedEx 5050, we have a report of light to moderate northeast of your position at level 330, level 340, no complaint.
2: Okay, currently we have light chops. We will stay here for now and get back to you.
1: FedEx 5050, Roger.

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1: Go ahead, Babcock, sir.
0: Bassin 201, we just want to make sure you are you keep going on your pipeline.
1: Stop at 1 for Bassin 201. We'll get back to you now.
0: Bassin 201, Bassin.
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2: Montreal Center, United 945, heavy flight level 360.
1: United 945, Roger, be advised in about 20 minutes we had a report of occasional moderate flight level 360.
2: Okay, did you say 20 minutes?
1: United 945, Roger, might be just continuous flight.
2: Okay, thanks.
1: Roger. Air France level 20, Montréal. DLM 639, have you much help for the Roger? Good morning. Southend 201, change my frequency 13485, 3485.
0: That's 201, we are on 3485.
1: Southend 201, Roger.
2: Hey, Montreal Center, United 945, do you have better altitude for the ride ahead?
1: United 945, no complaints for the flight level.
2: Okay, thanks.
1: Roger.
2: Montreal Air Canada 919, flight level 380.
1: Canada 919, Roger.

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1: United 289, Montreal Center Manager. Good morning. Pacific to Grant on course.
0: Quickly to Grant on course.
1: United 289, Roger.
2: 807 Heavy checking in flight level 400.
1: Canada 807 Heavy, Montreal Center Manager. Good morning. American 209 RV, Montreal Center, Roger. Good morning. No complaints so far.
0: Roger. United 289, just wanted to confirm. I think you got steps out when you read something back. It is still direct Grant and then on course, right?
1: United 289, affirmative. This is Grant on course.
0: Perfect. 289.
1: Roger.

0: 1, we need to coordinate with the gander. 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
1: We're staying on our flight plan for now. 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
0: Baffin 201. 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
1: Rouge 2103, Montreal Center, Roger, good morning.
0: Morning. Montreal, something today, take shape Mike Tango, level 360.
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0: 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Would like to request 230, flight level 230, and ready to call for clearance.
1: Alpha 201, Roger, standby.

0: And that's on 201, descend to flight level 230.
1: Flight level 230, about 201, thank you.
0: Descend 201, actually stand by, remain at level 240 for now, please.
1: Remain at 240 for now, about 201.
0: Descend 201, can you stay at level 240? The gander has this traffic at level 240. Are you able to stay at level 240?
1: We would like lower, but we could stay 240 for a bit more, about 201.
0: Okay, we're on the phone with gander center, stand by, please.
1: Center, Stampede 150, level 360.
0: Stampede 150, Metro Center, good morning.

0: 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Good morning.
1: 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Good morning.
2: Center today for Canada 8 times 3, heavy 5 levels 3 times 4 0.
1: Canada 8 times 3, much help for the Roger. Good morning.

0: 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Oh, good morning, Quattro. 340 Grand Bound, Mike, thank you.
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1: Air Transat 245, Metro Center, Roger. Good morning.

0: That's N2 is over 1, this N2, for level 190.
1: This is level 190, that's N2 is over 1.
0: That's N2 is over 1, Roger.

0: Ambassador 201, advisor that you copy ocean clearance.
1: You copy ocean clearance, Ambassador 201.
0: Ambassador 201, you are cleared to Bravo Golf Golf Hotel via Musba, then Klabi, Charlie Lima Alpha de Trinity, then direct to Golf Hotel, maintain flight level 1920, and maintain speed of 2809.
1: Clear to Bravo Golf Golf Hotel via Musba, then Klabi, direct Golf Hotel. Just going to maintain flight level 1900, maintain 280 knots, stop 201.
0: That's 201, Metro, read back, you're correct.
2: Sequence 8990, any chance that I can be close?
0: Sequence 8990, proceed as requested.
2: Roger, sir, it's not a Yankee Victor, Sequence 8990, thank you.
0: Sequence 8990, Roger.

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0: level 394, hotel, now level, flight level 430.
1: November 394, hotel, Montreal, San Roger, good morning, to the direct to K, Fox, Kilo, Alpha, Papa, Uniform, 6-4.
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1: FedEx 5050, Roger.
2: Monterey, good morning, America 9602, Heavy, flight level 400.
1: America 9602, Roger, good morning.

0: 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It's Air Canada 801 Heavy, checking in 380.
1: Air Canada 801 Heavy, Montreal, Center Roger, good morning.
0: Good morning. Shot Air Canada 853 Heavy, flight level 340, any ride report, man?
1: Air Canada 853 Roger, good morning. So far, no complaints.
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1: 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Proceed direct to Roswell, Montclair.
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1: 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Air Canada 853, proceed direct to Roswell, Montclair.
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Air Canada, April 1, proceed direct to Roswell, Concord. Air Canada, April 1, proceed direct to Roswell, Concord.

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0: Roger.

0: Montreal, Delta 133 Heavy, flight level 400.
1: Delta 133 Heavy, Montreal, Center Roger, good morning.
2: Hotel Montreal, American 51 Heavy, flight level 360.
1: American 51 Heavy, Montreal, Center Roger, bonjour.

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1: United 945, I've been with you, Senator Roger. Good morning.
2: Well, 307, good morning, Turkish. 6-9 Whiskey Heavy, flight to 380, speedy SA.
1: Turkish 6-9 Whiskey Heavy, my dear Senator Roger. Good morning. If needed, are you able to set the wall for your hold level?
2: Unable, Turkish 2-6-9 Whiskey.
1: Turkish 6-9 Whiskey, Roger. And how about that wall 3-9 level?
2: Yeah, we can climb from flight level 390, Turkish 6-9 Whiskey Heavy.
1: Turkish 6-9 Whiskey, Roger. Thank you. Remain at level 380 for now. Proceed right to Rideau on course.
2: Proceed to Rideau. 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
1: Air Canada 801 Heavy, Montreal Canada 2, good morning. If you did, are you able to level 400?
0: So we can take that for Air Canada 801.
1: Air Canada 801, Roger, thank you. Remain at level 380. I'll keep you advised.
0: Okay, remain with this LT.
2: United 945 Heavy, just started picking up light chop here at 380. Do you have any radar reports ahead?
1: United 945, no reports.
2: Okay, thank you.
1: Roger.
3: Montreal, bonjour, Heavy, climb level 340.
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3: 12.
4: Montreal, American 51 Heavy, level 360.
1: American 51 Heavy, Montreal, Toronto, Roger, good morning.

0: Gale Center, good morning, American 209 Heavy, fly level 400.
1: American 209 Heavy, Gale Center, Roger, good morning.
0: Delta
1: 95, that's Eamon Johnson, Roger, good morning. Air Canada, what's the turn, Roger, bonjour.

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1: Stampede 150, climb to flight level 380.
0: Stampede 150.
1: Stampede 150, red.

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0: 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Any shortcuts today?
1: Delta 133, V-Machelfina, Roger. Good morning. Standby.

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0: 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Delta 133, say your Mach number.
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1: 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How's he right now?
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2: Good day, KLM 601 Heavy, flight level 320.
0: 601 Heavy, Montreal Center, hello.
1: Montréal 9.7, Canada 7.3, 7, 7, 7, 7, 7, 7, 7, 7, 7, 7, 7, 7, 7, 7, 7, 7, 7, 7, 7, 7, 7, 7, 7, 7, 7, 7, 7, 7, 7, 7, 7, 7, 7, 7, 7, 7, 7, 7, 7, 7, 7, 7, 7, 7, 7, 7, 7, 7, 7, 7, 7, 7, 7, 7, 7, 7, 7, 7, 7, 7, 7, 7, 7, 7, 7, 7, 7, 7, 7, 7, 7, 7, 7, 7, 7, 7, 7, 7, 7, 7, 7, 7, 7, 7, 7, 7, 7, 7, 7, 7, 7, 7, 7, 7, 7, 7, 7, 7, 7, 7, 7, 7, 7, 7, 7, 7, 7, 7, 7, 7, 7, 7, 7, 7, 7, 7, 7, 7, 7, 7, 7

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0: On 6-0-1, traffic information that you're at 10 o'clock, 11 miles northbound, 737 at 1,000 feet.
2: Okay, thank you, okay, 6-0-1.

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1: Houston 819, standby. Canada 361, information trafic à votre 12 heures, 12 000, direction opposée, c'est un Airbus 320, 1000 pieds plus haut. Canada 318, traffic information 11 o'clock, 10 miles off the direction C series, 1000 pieds plus haut. Question 819, you were looking for flight level 360, confirmed?
0: Affirmative.
1: Question 819, roger, climb flight level 360.
0: Climb 360, question 819.

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0: Montreal, American 49 Heavy, 380, please.
1: American 49 or Heavy, well, that's not a good morning.
0: Montreal, Bushers, Canadian, Montreal, 7, Central 360, Hama.
1: Canadian, Niners, 07, well, that's not a good morning.

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1: I see 275 Mike
0: Moyal
1: Center, hello, and confirm, how long have you been in the light to monitors?
0: It's about 5 minutes now, but it seems to be a little bit smoothing out now.
1: Okay, great.

Air Canada 318, what is your mock number? Canada 318, roger, for sequencing into Montreal, can you reduce to Mach decimal, can you go down to 7.3 or 7.4? Okay, so try to reduce to 7.4 for now and start with that.

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3: Marial, bonjour. Air France 2 Juliette Tour, niveau 360.
1: France 2 Juliette Tour, Santa Maria, bonjour.
4: Reach 139,
1: I have no complaints on your track. I could get maybe a report at 360, that would be the closer to you. Would you like that?
4: Sure, we just got the flight
1: out here at 340. Dark 78 at Yankee, Montreal. How's the ride in front of us? 10-10 minutes.
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1: Yankee, thank you. Reach 139 and please pull that part of a 360 route.
4: Still, thank you.
1: Reach 139, climb part of a 360 route.
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1: United 879 or Heavy, I'll be asking here, hello.
0: And we'd like to request flight level 380.
1: United 879, flight level 380.
0: Climb 380, United 879 Heavy.
1: Heather.

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1: Lufthansa Triple Four Heavy, Mahaya Center. 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
0: Mario, Center Buffalo, send that 283, flight level 340.
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1: Got 821 Heavy, Montreal Center, hello, good morning, see your Mach number?
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1: Swiss 8-0, heavy, no fire center, hello.
0: Roger, hello, United, 399, flight level 380, good morning.
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0: 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Left Sandra 468 heavy, flight level 380.
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0: 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Kellum
1: 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Order 378, proceed over to VMOC.
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0: Coast. Good morning, American 71 Heavy, flight level 380.
1: American 71 Heavy, Delta, up there, hello, good morning.

0: good morning, Lufthansa 456 Heavy, maintaining terminal B60, approaching 510075 West, and we have some light over.
1: Lufthansa 456 Heavy, Montreal Center, hello, it's the Murat pretty shortly, I have no complaints.
0: Thank you very much, Lufthansa 456. Yeah, Jupiter 983, good morning, maintaining level 380.
1: Jupiter 983 Heavy, Montreal Center, hello.

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1: Sounds like 3 Charlie Foxtrot, Eddie, no way, Thunder, hello.
2: Montreal, good morning. Delta 87, heavy, flight level 380.
1: Delta 87, AV, Montreal, Center, hello.
3: Montreal, what do you have? Delta 247, AV, level 382.
1: Air protocol 247, AV, Montreal, Center, hello.
2: Bonjour, Montreal, JetBlue 842, flight level 360. Jet
1: 842, Montreal, Center, hello.
2: Montreal, Center, Gulfstream, Sundown, down, Juliet, Tango, 4 Trium.
1: And November 599, Juliet Tango, Montreal Center, hello.

0: the 8-41, you're having traffic at your 2 o'clock, 17 miles westbound, 747, 8000 feet below.
1: Cafe 8-41.
0: Correction, Lufthansa 345 stretch, you're having traffic at your 11 o'clock, 14 miles westbound, or about 250, 8000 feet above.
1: Lufthansa 345, copy, 13 o'clock.

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0: Boy, Alpha Juice, stand one Romeo heavy center of the 380.
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0: 378, contact with Cheryl Center, 12787. Cheryl, Delta 17, have you flight level 380? Delta 17, have you on the air center, hello?
1: Montreal, bonjour, look at the port, 320, heavy level 340.
0: Delta 430, heavy, Montreal center, hello?
1: Central, MRS 81 Whiskey Heavy, maintaining flight level 360.
0: MRS 81 Whiskey Heavy, Montreal center, hello?
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0: good morning, Lufthansa 456 Heavy, maintaining final 360, approaching 5230 North, 080 left.
1: Lufthansa 456 Heavy, morning, Antonio, hello.
2: Montreal, good afternoon, American 71 Heavy, flight level 380.
1: 71 Heavy, Montreal Center, hello.

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0: 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American 221 Heavy, Montreal, Center, hello.
2: Sorry, Montreal, look for the 430 Heavy, 360,
0: hello. That's the 430 Heavy, Montreal, Center, hello.

0: Alpha Joe, American 195 Heavy, flight level 360.
1: American 195 Heavy, Long Island, San Jose, bonjour.
2: Montreal, United 12 Heavy, flight level 380.
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2: Montreal, bonjour, Jean-Marc 123 Heavy, flight number 380.
1: Jean-Marc 123 Heavy, Montreal Center, hello.

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0: Delta 430, my man.
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1: Delta 430, go ahead.
0: Delta 430 from present position, proceed directly to Audaxi, Oscar Delta Alpha X-ray Yankee, and from Audaxi fly to Wendy 3 arrival into Chicago.
1: Delta 430 from present position to Audaxi, Oscar Delta Alpha X-ray Yankee, and from there to Wendy 3 arrival.
0: Sure, and it's from Audaxi, the Wendy 3.
1: From Audaxi, the Wendy 3, Delta 430.

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1: 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Have a good day, Blizzard 504 Metabuck.
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1: Canada 837 Heavy, Montreal Center Hello. Rouge 1948, traffic information at your 10 o'clock, 13 miles westbound, 767 at 1000 feet above. United 12, traffic information at your 2 o'clock, 10 miles southeastbound, Airbus 320 at 1000 feet above.
0: Airbus 320 at 1000 feet above.

0: traffic in Bayou that I want to.
1: Motto, good day, Cotton Door, 080 Heavy Flight 7. 380 Imam, Tanning.
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1: 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Yeah, American 9610, this is direct to Traverse City. Tango Victor Charlie, on course.
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1: Good, I'm 603 Heavy, much off, Roger. Good afternoon. Air China 993, for direction of flight, descend to flight level 240.
0: Descend to flight level 240, China 993.
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0: Trail Center, good day, KLM 611, heavy main heading flight level 360.
1: KLM 611, heavy main trail center, good afternoon, proceed with Yankee Victor Oscar, on course.
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0: 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Bye-bye.
2: Montreal, hello, Air Canada 8090, flight level 400.
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0: C'est au 682, Roger.

0: Montreal, American 131 Heavy. It's flight level 380. American 131 Heavy, Montreal, Pono, Roger. Bonjour.
1: Santa Maria, Bonnet, Canada, ES Canada 873 Heavy, flight level 360.
0: Air Canada, 873 Heavy, Montreal, Pono, Roger. Bonjour.
2: Hello, Montreal. Hello, we're calling with 47 level 340.
0: Merchant 47, Montreal, Pono, Roger. Good afternoon. Consider it to Roswell, on course.
2: Roswell, of course, I will
0: get
2: Roger
3: 47, again.
0: Roger.
3: Bonjour, Montreal, Delta 163, heavy with you, flight level 360.
0: Delta 163, heavy, Montreal, Center, Roger, bonjour.
3: And for Delta 163, heavy, we got an area of light, continuous light, if you want a moderate stop about 3 minutes ago. Do you have any ride reports ahead?
0: Delta 163, no complaints so far. I believe it will improve going westbound. It should improve soon. If it doesn't, any available is all available, no complaints.
3: Very good, thank you.
1: Montreal, American 161 Heavy, check in on the bowl 400.
0: American 161 Heavy, Montreal, Center, Roger, good afternoon. This is the QCL, Delta Uniform, Tango, Echo, Lima, on course.
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0: Control, this is Scandinavian 9-7-9, it's not a little 387, good to be here.
1: Scandinavian 9-7-9, it's Elfina, roger, good afternoon, this is direct to Santa, on course.
0: Right, Santa, on course, Scandinavian 9-7-9.

0: Southwest Alpha Bravo Fox Ridge Golf Heavy Level 382.
1: Southwest Alpha Bravo Fox Ridge Golf Heavy. United 131 for direction of flight time, fuel set about 340.
2: Say again for American 131.
1: Actually, the call is for United, United 131 for direction of flight time, fuel set about 340.
0: I maintain 340, United 131.
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0: Functional relay version, 73 Quebec Heavy, with your level 380.
1: Version 73 Quebec Heavy, Metro Center, Roger, good afternoon.
0: Montreal is United 7-9er Heavy, flight level 300.
1: 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United 908, sir, your Mach number?
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1: 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American 9610, sir, your Mach number?
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0: Air Canada 943 Heavy, flight level 400.
1: Air Canada 943 Heavy, Metro Center, Roger, Japanese.

0: Delta 163, how's it right now?
1: You know, in the last 2 minutes, it smoothed out for Delta 163.
0: Delta 163, Roger, thank you.

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1: United 906 Heavy Montreal Center, Roger. Good afternoon.
0: Montreal Center, Hello, sir, Canada 829 Heavy, for level 360.
1: Canada 829 Heavy Montreal Center, Roger. Good afternoon.
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1: United 2-1 in White Terminal, border on Modern. Any run report there?
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1: Delta 163, roger. United 2-1, how's your right now?
2: United 2-1, we had moderate turbulence there for a little bit, it's just now smoothing out.
1: United 2-1, roger.

0: control, bonjour, Etihad 13, heavy flight level 30.
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0: Etihad 13, heavy flight level 30.
1: Etihad 13, heavy, much reference, good afternoon.

0: Delta Negrade, Cessna 788, fare with you at 390.
1: Roger, 788, Mount Delta Negrade, Roger, good afternoon.
2: Bravo, is there any ride report?
1: Flight level 360. Bravo, in your area should be smooth behind you. It was reported like moderate, but it should be smooth now.
2: Requesting flight level 360,
1: please, Zebra 21 Bravo. Zebra 21 Bravo, is that right? That's Zebra 21 Bravo, climb 2, flight level 360.
2: Flight level 360, Zebra 21 Bravo.
1: Zebra 21 Bravo, roger.
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0: Victor Montreal, American 131 Heavy, flight level 380.
1: American 131 Heavy, Montreal, Center, Manchester, good afternoon.
2: Montreal, American 161 Heavy, checking in flight level 400.
1: American 161 Heavy, Montreal, Center, Manchester, good afternoon.
3: Montreal, United 906 Chevy, level 380.
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0: Canada 334, Mountain Canada, 2, good afternoon. 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
1: WestJet 788, go ahead.
0: Yeah, do you have any ride reports up ahead? We just started getting into continuous flight jump.
1: WestJet 788, no reports on level 390, no complaints on your westbound flight at level 380 or level 400.
0: Okay, we checked, thank you.
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2: Montreal, United 906, heavy 380.
1: United 906, Roger.

0: United 79, climb 2, flight about 320.
1: Yes, ma'am, we just accepted via CPD LC, flight level 320, United 79.
0: United 79, roger. Contact Edmonton, Centennial 13462, good day.

0: Canada 334, can you log on to Montreal, Charlie Zulu, Uniform 3 Mom, CBDLC, please?
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Bonjour, Squawk code 6202.

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0: +7760. We'll have higher in a few minutes. There's the westbound traffic level 360. We'll see if I...
1: Okay, yeah, I just saw him there. Sorry. We'll wait. Next, let's hit 760.

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0: 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That is 160 Heavy 380.
1: That is 160 Heavy Montreal Center. Bonjour.
2: Sorry, good afternoon. I'm sorry, 20 Victor Heavy checking in. I'm attending level 3 there.
1: Sorry, 20 Victor Heavy Montreal Center. Bonjour.

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0: United 160 traffic, 2 o'clock, 13 miles southeastbound, going 737, 1,000 feet below. WestJet 668 traffic, 11 o'clock, 10 miles westbound, going 777, 1,000 feet above.
1: Inside WestJet 668. 168 traffic site.
0: Sure. Area 03 Zulu Bravo, Heavy Montreal Center, bonjour.
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0: Foxtrot and Seattle 4 Romeo Lima, flight level 380.
1: ATS 4 Romeo Lima, heavy Montreal Center. Bonjour, confirm your Mach number.
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0: United 423, confirm your MOC number. Sorry, say again for United 423. United 423, what is your speed? Confirm you're doing Mach 85.
1: That's affirmative. Mach 85, what do you need?
0: Mach 85 is just fine, making sure I have the correct information. Thank you.

0: OSS 812, Montreal Center. Westjet 812, we had an earlier report of flight turbulence on level 390 ahead of your position, I think for about 10 to 15 minutes, but that was reported quite a while ago. I didn't have any recent reports since then, so keep it tight.
1: Okay, we're just getting to light chop right now for Westjet 812.
0: Okay, roger.
1: Roger, send a good angel, Santa 498 heavy, Frederick 340.
0: Santa 498 heavy, Montreal Center, bonjour.

0: WestJet 812, traffic 12 o'clock, 14 miles, westbound, Airbus 330, 1,000 feet below.
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0: Iberia 03, Zulu Bravo, traffic information at your 2 o'clock position, 11 miles, south eastbound, going 737, 1,000 feet above.
1: Copy traffic information, thank you. Iberia 03, Zulu Bravo.
2: Montreal, what should you want to? Just want to reconfirm here, just saying this is going to be a continuous flight chop here for a while at 390.
0: Well, it was reported, I would say, about an hour and a half ago, and that was reported for 10 to 15 minutes. I do not have any other complaints of turbulence in this area, but ahead of your position, I don't have anyone travel 390, so I'm not able to check.
2: Okay, that's fine. Thanks. That's all we have so far.

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0: Air Canada 303 traffic, 9 o'clock, 12 miles southwest on Boeing 747, 1,000 feet above. Plaza 498 traffic, 12 o'clock, 10 miles southeastbound, Airbus 320, 1,000 feet below.
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1: Air Canada 323 calling.
0: Yeah, we're getting like turbulence. Any radar reports up ahead for us?
1: Air Canada 323, I do not have any reports of turbulence at 503A0 in this area, but northeast of your position, I'd say by about 80 miles, 80 miles, light turbulence was reported at 503-90.
0: All right, thank you, appreciate it.
1: Air Canada 302, contact Montreal Center 12787 today.

0: good afternoon, WestJet 7904, level 3904.
1: WestJet 7904,
0: hello. Hello, we're supposed to check right up to 41 here in the next little while. Your airport's up there.
1: WestJet 7904, level 410, there's some light movements reported at level 3904 for the next 3-15-15.
0: Okay, we copy, thank you.
1: Just 812,
2: Roger,
1: thank you.
2: 130 Oceanizer, Bounty on 10-13, you make that flight service 286 to sell.
1: That's up in our 7MV, Mahaya, 10-13, we'll see your mock number.
2: Just on the answer, make your mock point 8 to 4.
1: Thank you.
0: Alright, I'll put those in at 193 Heavy, Final 26 there.
1: 3-3-193
0: Heavy, Mahaya, Center, Bonjour. We're on Central Schedule 9-29 Heavy, it's not a little less than 400.
1: And then I did 929 Heavy, Mahaya, Center, Bonjour.

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0: Good afternoon, Emirates 1 Yankee Heavy, level 360.
1: Emirates 1 Yankee Heavy, Montreal, Thunder.
2: Montreal, West of 790, requesting flight level 410.
1: The 790, flight level 410.
2: Flight level 410, West of 790.

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1: United 47, AB Mojave, Sunshine.
0: Yeah, it was a little bumpy down 3-4. We came up to 360. What kind of rides have you had here, if any?
1: United 47, no complaints.

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1: Bird 299 AB, Alpha Center, head over.

0: But this 558, I think that's your 12 o'clock, 1-2 miles. It's the southwest corner of 230,000 feet above your 59, so cross the point, probably.
1: Copy that, thank you. We're just passing the traffic.
0: And then Avian 943, traffic at your 4 o'clock, 900 miles. It's the converging 737, 8,000 feet below.
2: Good, 943, 310.

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1: Kilom 685 at Lima Verde.
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1: MRS 1 Yankee, climb level 380.
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0: Delta 117, traffic at your 1 o'clock at 7 miles, operating through Niner, a Delta 320.
1: United 286,
0: flight level 370. United 286, Avivon Air Center, hello. I guess you had the traffic in quotes above you at 239 and Paravalsu.
1: Okay, copy that, thanks. Montreal, United 4, heavy with you at 340.
0: United 4, roger. Push them 812, contact Montreal Center, 12786.
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0: 790, that's 3302. 790, roger.

0: today, Schmuck 989-1136-0, Cessna Yankee, Golf Lima.
1: Schmuck 989-1136-0, Mojave Ascender. Hello, how's that right?
0: They're light distance for the last 50 miles, Schmuck 989.
1: Schmuck 989, rather. Lufthansa 450, how's that right?
2: The sound's a 452 and 9 tenths
1: 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Thank you.

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1: Montreal 787, Montreal Center 508, 80. Take the lady by, have a nice day.
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1: Lufthansa 450, Roger.

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1: Bonjour, Montreal, United 130, 3706.
0: United 130 Heavy Montreal Center, hello.
2: Montreal, good afternoon, air transit 377, flight level 340.
0: Air transit 377, Montreal Center, hello.
3: Montreal, good evening, air transit 304 Heavy Montreal 350.
0: Air Canada 304 Heavy, Montreal Center, hello, and Boston Code 5246.
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0: Canada 889 heavy, my answer. Hello, I'm just directing you, Morgan.
1: Sorry, just missed the last part for 889.
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1: 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Montreal, bonjour, lot 8 November, flight level 400.
0: Lot 8 November, heavy, Montreal, center control.
1: Lot 8 November.
2: 7-0-8-9-9-2-8, heavy, flight level 360, left surface.
0: And I did 928 AD Montreal Center. Hello, no complaints on my side. That's pretty sure.

0: Air Transat 377.
1: Air Transat 377, go ahead.
0: Yeah, we accept, we acknowledge the climb at flight level 360, just kind of stuck in the descending process, so we're just going to climb down for 360.
1: Transat 377, Roger.

0: Montreal United, 26 Heavy, Bravo 32.
1: I'm in the call sign. Who was that?
0: United 26, and we're at flight level 380, Land 26 Heavy.
1: United 26 Heavy, Montreal Center, hello.

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0: 822, left flight level 400. Air Sprint 822, roger.
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1: Skyrock Manor, Kilo November, Roger.
0: Montreal Center, good day, Shamrock 9, Mapa Mike, flight level 400.
1: American 7 Manor Heavy, Montreal Center, hello. Shamrock Manor, Papa Mike Heavy, Montreal Center, hello.
0: Montreal Shamrock 6 Papa Echo, flight level 360.
1: Shamrock 6 Papa Echo Heavy, Montreal Center, hello.
2: Montreal, picking up the name, speed bird 97 Alpha Heavy, flight level 360, Smith.
1: Speedbird 97 Alpha Heavy, Montreal Center, hello. American 91 Montreal. American 91 Heavy, go ahead. American 91, so proceed as requested, the present position direct to OSAC, and then the wind speed 3 arrival.
3: Understand, present position direct OSAC-C. Or was that present position after Mike Tango direct ODEX?
1: American 91 from present position, proceed now direct to ODEX and then flight Windy 3 arrival.
3: Present position, direct ODEX, Windy 3 arrival to Chicago, American 91 Heavy. Thank you.

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1: Blizzard 504, Medevac, Southside, hello.

0: United 263 Heavy, Montreal Center, hello.
1: Montreal Center, good. Afternoon, Kilo 7 Delta, with you, Clever 380.
0: Speedbird 7 Delta, Super, Montreal Center, hello.
1: Montreal, good afternoon, Delta 165 Heavy, level 380.
0: Delta 165 Heavy, Montreal Center, hello.
2: Montreal Center, Air Canada 907 Heavy, flight level 380.
0: Air Canada 907 Heavy, Montreal Center, hello.

0: called United 3924 Heavy, flight level 380.
1: United 3924 Heavy, Control Center.
2: Morgan Center, 4174 Heavy, good day, flight level 3400 to Mike Tongo.
1: Defense 174 Heavy, Control Center, hello.

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0: 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I've sent you the frequency twice. It doesn't seem to be going through, so switch now 1189 or 7.
1: 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I'm Ariel, Shamrock 9 Papa Mike. 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
0: I'm sure good day, Condor 116 Heavy, level 3 at door.
1: Condor 116 Heavy, Metro Center, Condor.

0: Hotel Mobile, Lansing, 79 Heavy 340.
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0: 9, top of mic. Yeah, go ahead. Just set the wrong to reset on the CPDLC. Did you get a notification, please, from us?
1: No, I didn't get any notifications. We don't get notifications if you log off, log back on. I do see something has changed. Let me try and send you that frequency again. We'll see if it works then.
0: That's great, thanks. Yeah, we have your access at the minute. Yeah, send that off, please. Thank you.

0: 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Good afternoon.
1: Delta 291 Heavy, Montreal Center, hello.
0: Hello there, yes, level 380.
1: That's right, thank you. WestJet 822, contact Montreal Center, 11904, good day.
0: Thank you for all of us, 822.

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2: Pleasure. Delta 165, about 100 miles ahead, light to moderate turbulence reported at flight level 380 just now. No other reports.
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1: Turkish 31 Kilo Heavy Hotel Center, sir.
0: Montreal, that's a 9 Victor, flight level 36.
1: I say 9 Victor, Montreal Center,

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1: Cafe 831, Heavy Material Center, good afternoon. What's your mock number?
0: Fault line, 83, Cafe 831.
1: Thank you.

0: 928.
1: Yeah, go ahead.
0: Yeah, we have a leaving flight mode 375 and start to come through and has been here for the next, sorry, for the last 3 minutes.
1: Roger, thank you. Delta 165, the flight level 360 was reported smooth ahead if you get a bumpy ride.
2: Delta 165 copies, appreciate it, we'll let you know.
1: Roger.

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0: Oui, Alpha, bonjour, Condor 116, you are turning 3-0.
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0: South of 165, want to put 360 on request, please. 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
1: 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Turkish 83 Juliet, happy myself, Tango Delta.

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1: Thanks.

0: 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Montreal, Turkish, 5 km, say hello, my city flight to 340.
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0: good afternoon, Lufthansa 494 Heavy, level 400.
1: Lufthansa 494 Heavy, Michelle Center, hello.
2: Lufthansa 2 Charlie Heavy, maintaining flight level 400, Emotion Thermite.
1: Lufthansa 2 Charlie Heavy, Montreal Center, hello.
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0: Hello, Turkish 5, have a flat, level 360.
1: Turkish 5, heavy, Montreal, center, hello. Got the 805, say your mock number.
0: Mock, that's more 85, can I say 805?
1: You.
0: Montreal, good day, KLM 635, hello, 360, hello.
1: LM 635 AD Montreal Center, hello.

0: Niner Victor, do you have any ride reports?
1: Sector Niner Victor, well, in your sector, there was some light but occasional water risk reported at about 380 in that area.
0: Okay, close it up there. Thursday, flight service now. I see.

0: And I turn under Victor, please contact her at the center now, 13442.
1: 13442, I said 93. Bonjour, Air Canada 3-2-1, niveau 3-0-0-C-4.
0: Canada 3-2-1, Charles Montréal, bonjour.

0: 1025 level 215, correction 251, which way 0?
1: 701, Montreal Center, hello, San Carlos 350.
0: Flight level 350, I know it's 701.

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1: Speed Bird 82 Papa, negative.
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1: Montreal, good afternoon. Beta 9 Charlie Golf Heavy, flight level 400.
0: Beta 9 Charlie Golf Heavy, may I send your hello?
1: Hello. Hello, Sir Mark, I want to go past 3-0, CBL, C, what's your
0: name? Mark, one single victor.
1: Montreal American 217 heavy flight level 340.
0: American 217 heavy, Montreal Center, hello.

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3: 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Hurricane 208, Michigan, follow 0300, CPDLC.
1: Center, 208, Montreal Center, hello.

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1: Good afternoon, Montreal, American 181 Heavy, flight level 380.
0: American 181 Heavy, Montreal Center, hello.
1: Montreal Center, Canada 843, level 380.
0: Canada 843 Heavy, Montreal Center, hello. And would you be able to level 400 because the next 15 minutes for traffic?
2: Santa Maria, you know, it's 20, we're going 400.
0: What's up, it's Santa Maria, bonjour.
1: Yeah, perfect, 843, Apron, we were able to 400 required.
0: Canada 843, Roger, we'll keep you posted.

0: good afternoon, this is Echo Victor Echo 815 Centre Tower Level 400.
1: Echo Victor Echo 1, correction, 815 Centre Tower Level 400, hello.
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0: 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This is WestJet 576, flight level 370.
1: WestJet 576, Montreal Center. Hello to you. Today I'll see you on Charlie, uniform.
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0: 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Hello, bonjour, WestJet 789, flight level 320, smooth.
1: The 789, Montreal Center, hello.

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0: How's your right, any turbulence?
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0: afternoon, Montreal American 181 Heavy, flight level 380.
1: American 181 Heavy, Monte Avenue, hello.
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1: 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And with 701, contact Montreal Center 12787.
2: 12787, good evening, New York, 701.

0: 217, have you run reports ahead?
1: Number 217, I have reports of light, very occasional, moderate, that's out of a 380, and light, out of a 360. No reports at your altitude.
0: Thank you, ma'am.
2: Montreal, West 79.
1: Go ahead.
2: 789, is that report of occasional moderate at 380? What about close that reference, sir?
1: Was just 789, actually, it is not on your track, it's southwest of your track by 300 miles.
2: Okay, very good, thanks.

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1: American 9603, heavy, Mateo Center, hello.
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0: request to the left 2 foot. Kevin 605, Roger, deviation approved, when able, clear direct Roswell, on course and advised.
1: Copy, cleared for deviation, and when able, direct
0: Roswell, again, Kevin 695. 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

0: Center, West Jet
1: 872. West Jet 872, go ahead.
0: Hey, we're in some light chop here. Do you have any ride reports? Is this expected?
1: West Jet 872, only reports I found in the vicinity was light turbulence, level 340 to level 360. No other complaints.
0: Okay, thank you very much.
1: West Jet 872.

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1: 45,
0: go ahead.
1: Yeah, we just got a CQDLC to contact you on 123.025. Jimmy Cargo 45.
0: Jimmy Cargo 458, roger. I punched in the wrong frequency. It should have been 12072, 2072, please. That's my next week.
1: 12072, Jimmy Cargo 458, have a good day.

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0: Lot 3, if you could log on, CPDLC with Montreal, address Charlie Zulu, Uniform Lima. Just 576, traffic information, here 9 o'clock, 10 miles west, on Boeing 777, level 382.
2: This is 576.
0: American 9603, traffic information, 12 o'clock, 90 miles east, on Boeing Max, level 370.
2: We got American 9603.
0: Roger, thank you.
3: Evening,
0: Lufthansa 42 RB 360. Sound 432, head to Montreal Center, Roger, and new routing into Chicago at Toronto Center is requested by Reddit County.
3: Semi-short.

0: And Nusansa 432, you are now cleared present position direct Sierra Mike. And from there follow the windy 3 arrival into Chicago, okay?
1: Okay, well, present to Sierra Mike and after the windy 3 into Chicago. Thank you.

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1: WestJet 590, Montreal Center, Rogers, clock new code 6527.
0: 5527.

0: 504, I'm in the back wind, ready, start to sunset level 290. Roger.
1: Montreal Center, good afternoon, coordinate 085, maintain power level 370.
0: 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Atlanta 7746, Roger.

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2: 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German cargo 458.
1: German cargo 458, roger. You should be contacting Toronto Center 121.22. They're waiting for you there. That's the thing.
2: Okay, thank you. 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Have a good day.

0: Jet Cargo 74 Heavy, flight level 340 at 5 o'clock.
1: German Cargo 444.
2: Roger, Cindy, Lufthansa 42 Heavy, level 360.
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0: Good day, Iberia, bonjour, bonsoir, Iberia 0311 heavy, flight level 380 routing to Vermont.
1: Iberia 0311, heavy.

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1: No complaints. If you want it, it's all yours.
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1: With Jet 789, flight level 400.
0: Much appreciated, up to 400 for Jet 789. Thank you.
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0: Houston 432, I have to start some sequencing into Toronto Center for Chicago. I would need you for the moment to reduce the minimum speed. Let me know what you could do.
1: Have my shot. Mach 0.75 we can do.
0: Okay, I don't need as much as that. Give me a Mach a small 7.8 for the moment. I believe that's going to be enough.
1: All right, we go for 7.8.

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0: 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Give me a Mach a small 7.8 for the moment. I believe that's going to be enough.
1: All right, we go for 7.8 and waiting for you.
0: Yeah, I'll let you know when you can increase speed. Thank you. And German Cargo 444, confirm your Mach number.
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1: Was just 793, Metro Center, Metro. November 100, Bravo Delta, Montreal Center, Roger, third southern position, direct LIBOR, on course. 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
1: West Jet 7-8-9er, go ahead.
0: Unfortunately, 7-8-9er, it's continuous light chop, occasional light turbulence. It's 400, request flight level 38, Joe, please.
1: West Jet 7-9-8, roger, descend flight level 380, first complaint up there.
0: Down to flight level 380 for West Jet 7-8-9er, thanks.

783, passez sur ma fréquence, 132.67. Continuez 783, Roger.

0: 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I'll try again.
1: That's Gemini. Gemini 602, full request, flight level 340.
0: Then Gemini 602, stand by.
1: Stand by.
0: Then Gemini 602, flight level 340.
1: Flight level 340, Gemini 602.

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0: Hey, firm.
1: Well, Jet 813, I do have some crossing traffic to you in about 12 minutes. Expect to hire one to serve.
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0: Roger. And German Cargo 444, speed restriction is now cancelled. 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
1: 1337 to Winnipeg. We're 7 8 9 9 9 9 9 9 9 9 9 9 9 9 9 9 9 9 9 9 9 9 9 9 9 9 9 9 9 9 9 9 9 9 9 9 9 9 9 9 9 9 9 9 9 9 9 9 9 9 9 9 9 9 9 9 9 9 9 9 9 9 9 9 9 9 9 9 9 9 9 9 9 9 9 9 9 9 9 9 9 9 9 9 9 9 9 9 9 9 9 9 9 9 9 9 9 9 9 9 9 9 9 9 9 9 9 9 9 9 9 9 9 9 9 9 9 9 9 9 9 9 9 9 9 9 9 9 9 9 9 9 9 9 9 9 9 9 9 9 9 9 9 9 9 9 9 9 9 9 9 9 9 9 9 9 9 9 9 9 9 9 9 9 9 9 9 9 9 9 9 9 9 9 9 9 9 9 9 9 9 9

0: Other than 155 Mike, you'll be able to make your request for hire with the Winnipeg Center in about 7 minutes. I'm not quite able now. There's the southbound traffic level 300.
1: Copy, thanks. 155 Mike, heading.

0: WestJet 793, continuous flight chop, mixed with like curve at 340, request 360.
1: WestJet 793, standby 1. WestJet 793, climb 2, flight level 360.
0: Climb 2, flight level 360, WestJet 793.

0: Algonay Air Canada 326 Heavy 390 32, we have Charlie.
1: Air Canada 326 Heavy Montreal Center, good evening.

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1: Montreal Center, bonsoir, Virgin 4, 7, Golf Hotel Heavy, flight level 400.
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2: Montreal Center, 12787, Gemini 602,

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0: Okay, roger. Thank you.
2: Montreal, good evening. Seabird 71 Kilo, heavy, final level 380, CPDLC.
0: Seabird 71 Kilo, heavy, Montreal Center, good evening. Virgin 155 Mike, make your request for higher with Winnipeg Center 1337, good night.
2: 7, Virgin 155 Mike, heavy, thank you.

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1: 1337, yes, good night, well, WestJet 795.
0: WestJet 813, you're clear of traffic, climb 2570380.
1: I'm at 11380, WestJet 813.

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0: Not 3, Montreal Center.
1: Yes, go ahead, madam.
0: Bus 3, just be advised that around your next waypoint, around 50 north, east 1 west, there was earlier reports of light turbulence at flight level 400. And I do not have any complaints so far, flight level 380, but flight level 370 and below, it was reported light turbulence.
1: Okay, thank you, copy, madam.
0: WestJet 7903, be advised that for the next 20 minutes or so, 20 minutes, you might have some light turbulence. It was reported between flight level 340 and 370.
1: Okay, that's understood. Thank you, WestJet 7903.
0: Iberia 0311, how's your ride so far at flight level 380?
1: At the moment, flight level 380 is smooth. Iberia 0311 heavy.
0: Gotcha, thank you. Let me know if that changes.
1: Will do, Roger.

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1: 145, I hear you 55.

0: 911 request.
1: Go ahead.
0: Wondering if you can get any ride information at the 380. We're thinking of maybe climbing up there.
1: Yes, stand by one. So that's 813, how's the right side level 380?
2: Copy and forward to subject 813.
1: Sure, thank you. Roger, 791, full company traffic ahead, at level 380, he's about 10 minutes ahead of your position, cool condition.
0: Alright, can we put 380 on the request then, for 791?
1: So stand by one. Roger, 791, find two, flight level 380.
0: Flight level 380, Roger, 791.

0: Lufthansa Cargo 8224 Heavy, Montreal Center, good evening.
1: Montreal Center, United 415 Heavy, flight level 380.
0: United 415 Heavy, Montreal Center, bonjour.
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0: November 100 Bravo Delta, Montreal Center, roger.
3: Delta 137 Heavy at 380.
0: Delta 137 Heavy, Montreal Center, good evening.

0: Montreal, good evening. WestJet 673, flight level 360, just started to get some intermittent light shots.
1: WestJet 673, Montreal Center, bonjour. I do not have any reports so far, flight level 360, but there was no complaints, flight level 340, and flight level 380 is reported to move by company traffic ahead in about 20 to 30 minutes.
0: I appreciate that, WestJet 673, thank you.

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1: Virgin 47 Golf Hotel, Mach decimal 85.
0: Roger. Turkish 1 Golf Juliet, what is your Mach number?
1: Decimal 84, Turkish 1 Golf Juliet.
0: Turkish 1 Golf Juliet, roger. Proceed direct to Roswell on course.
1: Proceed direct to Roswell on course, Turkish 1 Golf Juliet.
0: Turkish 1 Golf Juliet, change to my next frequency, 13302.
1: 13302, Turkish 1 Golf Juliet. Turkish 1 Golf Juliet, hello again.
0: Turkish 1 Golf Juliet, roger.

0: Montreal for Air Canada. 326, previous traffic was asking about rides up here. We're just starting to get some intermittent light chop here at 39.
1: I'm sorry, Air Canada 326, it was broken when you told me the condition. Can you say again, please?
0: Yeah, call it intermittent light chop right now.
1: Okay, roger, I check, thank you.

0: Turkish One Golf Juliet, just want to make sure you have the correct arrival into Toronto Pearson. So after Russell, confirm you are flying the Imeban 9 arrival.
1: Affirm, after Roswell, Imeban 9 arrival, 21 Juliet.
0: Roger, thank you.

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1: Iberia 0311, go ahead.
0: We have now light chops. You asked me to report when we have some turbulence. We have now light chops. Can you give me the reports as well in this level farther down?
1: Iberia 0311, so around your position, my chop also reported at level 390 from the aircraft located now at your 10 o'clock position by about 10 miles. And slightly behind you, it was also reported the light turbulence at level 370 and below. But at your position, I don't know how below the flight.
0: Okay, thank you.

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1: I think 128, Montreal Center, good evening. 527 level 400.
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1: 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Thank you.

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2: Montreal Center, Bonjour, survey 506, heavy flight 13602, 52 north, 701.
0: Survey 506, heavy, Montreal Center, good evening, Squawk New Post 6550.
2: Recessing 6550, survey 506, heavy.

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0: American 137, traffic information at your 1 o'clock position, 14 miles southbound, going 777, 1,000 feet above.
1: Okay, we're looking American 137.
0: Eva 032, traffic information, 10 o'clock position, 11 miles, going westbound, going 777, 1,000 feet below.
1: Looking for traffic Eva 032.

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1: Fresh Air 763, Montreal Center, good evening. And you are not connected to CTLC with Montreal. I believe that you might still be connected with Moncton. So if that's the case, please log off and then log back on with Montreal on Charlie Zulu Uniform Lima.
0: All right, we'll give it a try. Thanks so much.

0: I take 128, change to my next frequency, 1348, and I'll have the 2300 length of Kuchiwak if you want to come.
1: 3048, we are on for Arctic 128. We do have the last letter for Kuchiwak.
0: Roger.

0: WestJet 673,
1: we had a report earlier of flight turbulence 5370 and below. I don't know if you'll be affected by that turbulence, as it was reported slightly west of your track, but just a heads up.
0: Appreciate the heads up. We're just about to switch over to 18975.
1: Okay, Roger, that's still going to be.
0: Okay, we'll do the switch now.

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0: too heavy, we have now light to moderate turbulence. Do you have any turbulence report on our route?
1: Not too. It was nothing worse than light turbulence at level 370 and below. And flight level 380 and above was reported light shot. Would you like to try different altitudes?
0: Standby. So, which state 370 now?
1: Okay, Roger. Just keep me advised, please.

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0: 593, just try to pick it up, tell continuously, power your right, suburb, below us.
1: Well, with the 593, light turbulence is reported, flight level 340 up to flight level 370 for the next, I would say, 20 to 30 minutes. And I don't have any reports lower flight level 330 and below.
0: We'll just let it out here for now. Let's shift over on 3, thanks.

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1: 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WestJet 813, WestJet 813, Montreal.

0: 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Are you with me?
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0: Yes, can you stand by and dispatch a message to company traffic WestJet 813? I would need him with Winnipeg Center on 1337.
1: Okay, East West, that was WestJet 813. You want him on Winnipeg 1337.
0: Yes, correct. Thank you.
2: 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The CPTLC has been stuck. Thank you, bye.
0: Altitude 2, Roger.

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1: Yes, go ahead.
0: Message passed on, and they got it.
1: That's it. Thank you so much.

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0: 823.
1: Go ahead.
0: Yeah, we've had pockets of, let's call it light chop, probably a little bit worse, not quite moderate chop, headlines in the last 5 minutes or so. How's the right headline?
1: I've had no complaints. Let me check with company. That's about 100 miles ahead.
0: What's your name?
1: WestJet 763, how's your ride been for the last 100 miles or so at 380?
0: Send us through to WestJet 763.
1: Roger, let me know if you're bumpy, please.
0: Will do.
1: Roger. So WestJet 823 should be smooth for the next 100 miles or so.
0: Okay, thank you.
1: Roger. United 415, any turbulence at 38?
2: It's smooth, United 415.
1: Roger, thanks.